bro them. The only thing constant is change. I was put here to show them. Even if I only get to show them, emerge from the fire like ashes, I'm floating. Fall to the ground, it's a rebirth. Phoenix, I mean it. Was all soot, now the scene is the greenest. Fruits of my labor, just needed some.

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A hustle here and a hustle there. New York City is the place where they said, hey,

There I was one night, just a normal guy. And then there I was the next night. God damn, I was still just a normal guy.

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1: Hey, you guys out there? You over there?
0: For 6 years, they've been following me around California, trying to get me to come back home.
1: Hey, Ma, give it up, huh? Give me a break.
0: It's still...
1: I don't know, they're over there somewhere. But, you know, they're still trying to get me to go back to college. Every time I come in the house, you know, it's not too late. You can still go back to college, they tell me. Say, all right. But it's funny, because when I was growing up, there were two things that were unpopular in my house. One was me. Another one was my guitar. And my father used to sit in the kitchen, and we had this grate. Like, the heat's supposed to come through, except it wasn't hooked up to any like heating ducts. It was just open straight down to the kitchen. And there was a gas stove right underneath it. And when I used to start playing, he used to turn on the gas jets and try to smoke me out of my room. I'd end up out on the roof or something, you know. And he used to always refer to his guitar, you know, never Fender guitar, Gibson guitar. It was always a goddamn guitar. You know, every stuck his head into my door, that's all I hear. Turn down that goddamn guitar. You know, he used to try to get me to be a lawyer. And it was funny because I was in a motorcycle accident when I was 17. And like this cat just, you know, ran head on into me. And then got out and yelled at me for ruining his Cadillac. And we had like a suit, a legal suit, and my father took me down to this lawyer in town. He said, oh man, I gotta defend this. I looked about just about exactly the same way I look right now. And like, I remember we were going to court, right, the day of the suit. Like, I'm like in the right, I just got hit, my legs messed up. And I remember my lawyer telling me, if I was a judge, I'd find you guilty, you know. I don't know for what, for being there, I guess. But anyway, my father always said, you know, you should be a lawyer, you know, you get a little something for yourself, you know. Then my mother, you know, she used to say, no, he should be an author, he should write books. You know, that's a good life, you could get a little something for yourself. But like, what they didn't understand was that I wanted everything. And so one of you guys wanted a lawyer and the other one wanted an author. Well, tonight, these are both just gonna have to settle for rock and roll.

travel sometimes alone, hoping in our hearts that we return back home. Love, the answer, and truth shall set free. Dig deep into your heart, and my brothers, you'll soon see. Every path has its chosen